Alan Jackson went out exactly how you'd expect, breaking a record and making one last giant pile of money. We'll talk about it next in The Breakdown, brought to you by Boot Barn Keep West.

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1: Alan Jackson's final concert didn't just sell out. This summer, it apparently became the highest grossing single concert ever. More than 56,000 people packed Nissan Stadium for his farewell show, bringing in a ridiculous $34.7 million in one night. It's the first single concert to ever crack $30 million. Here's the part that made my wallet physically recoil. The average ticket price was about $619. Also a record. $600 to see Alan sounds insane until you remember there is no "I'll catch him next time." There is no next time. Although for $619, I do feel like Alan should have personally driven me home in a Mercury. If you're a 90s country fan, you appreciated that joke. I apologize for it nonetheless. That's your breakdown.
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1: Dusty Lynch has 10 number one songs. He decided to put them all in a compilation. We'll get into Setlist Staples in just a few minutes. Dustin Lynch on the show next.

0: would ask sober me that's driving the truck to play.
1: You know, ironically, you know, you talk like research and stuff. That is one of the highest testing golds that you have, like in terms of just overall. Yeah, it always performs. And, you know, it wasn't like a rocket ship up to the top with that song like some of your other ones have been. Like, to me, it's always about where it's at. That's like, I, as soon as that first measure hits. But Riding Roads, at least to the ear of the audience, that one always tests super high in a test. It's interesting how sometimes certain things catch that you don't expect them to as much. So good on you.
0: I can feel that in our live show right now.
1: Yeah.
0: You know, Riding Roads, for whatever reason, has, I don't know if you want to call it catching a second wind, but it definitely has not lost any steam. Whenever that intro hits in our live set, the crowd always has a really good reaction. And I know it's coming, you know, on the set list. They don't. So it's always cool to hit them with that and get that energy back to us.
2: Honk your horn loud and proud when you pass the studio. And let us know you're proud to be a part of the Hit Kickin' Country family on Z94.
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This Friday marks the 25th year since the attacks on September 11th, 2001. It is hard to believe that it's been 25 years. Like, I remember where I was, what I had done, everything 25 years later. I feel like now we feel like our grandparents did with Pearl Harbor, you know, in terms of, like, you will never forget where you were on that day.

I've got your Insta countdown coming up in minutes. 5 of the biggest songs in country music, and we give them to you in 60 seconds or less. It's all brought to you by Boot Barn, Keep West, and it's coming up next.

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We gave away free gas all summer. The summer red, white, and fuel wrapped up last week, but that's okay. The winning continues at the end of this month. We're kicking off a massive, massive contest for you to win a trip to Vegas to see Luke Bryan and Jason Aldean at Allegiant

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1: There's one fast food request they screw up almost 30% of the time, and somehow it's the easiest one. We'll break that down coming up.

0: Are you one of those people who checks the fast food bag before you pull away from the drive-thru window? Because apparently that's not trust issues, that's quality control. It's B-Dub, a new analysis of more than 1,600 drive-thru visits found 11% of orders wrong. Taco Bell was the worst. They messed up 15%. Wendy's and Dunkin' were next, the most accurate. Chick-fil-A and McDonald's both at 7%. But the request fast food workers struggle with the most? No ice. And they got that wrong 28% of the time, which is impressive. You're not asking them to add something. You're literally asking them to do less. And somehow we've made it harder.
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1: We continue our conversation with Dustin Lynch on the show tomorrow. Next week's going to be great. Luke Bryan checking in. He's dropping his new album, Signs, on September 18th. Got a question for LB? DM me at BW Radio.
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1: Thanks for hanging and being part of the fam. I'm at BeatUp Radio on Instagram. I would love to know where you're listening at tonight. Drop me a DM, BDUB Radio. And if you're into Fair Foods, I've eaten a ton of them over the last few days. Some videos there and maybe make your mouth drool a little bit. Or make your stomach curl, depending on your perspective.

0: So mortgage rates are at their highest level of the year, which means suddenly that house you complain about every day is looking pretty good. It's P-Dub. New report says Americans give their homes an average of 7.5 out of 10. But 20% of homeowners say they're ready to break up with their house because of repairs, money, noisy neighbors, critters, water damage, or just running out of space. Meanwhile, almost half of us are choosing to make our current place the dream home instead, which feels like where we're at now. I hate this kitchen, but have you seen interest rates? Babe, grab a paint roller. We're staying.
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Jackson set a concert record on his way out this summer, and apparently we all agreed retirement was worth emptying the checking account. That's next to the breakdown brought to you by Boot Barn Keep West.

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1: Alan Jackson didn't just ride off into the sunset. He apparently took the entire box office with him. His final show at Nissan Stadium this summer, now the highest grossing single concert in history, bringing in nearly $34.7 million in one night. More than 56,000 people packed the stadium. The average ticket price was about $619, also a record. And look, I love Alan Jackson, absolute legend. But $619 a ticket? For that price, when he sings Chattahoochee, I better get to water ski behind the man personally. So what a way to go out. One final show, nearly 35 million worth of people saying, yeah, I want to remember when. And you can't judge him for that. That's your breakdown.
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I'm at Beat Up Radio on Instagram. 25 years ago this Friday, the world changed forever, especially when it comes to traveling and precautions and all the things for good reason. 25 years since 9/11 this Friday. 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
1: All right, here's a good news story. 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
3: 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She's from town.

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Thanks for staying up on After Midnight with Granger Smith.

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0: Thanks for staying up. 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
1: Okay, asking this question, topic of the hour. Who does fall remind you of, like the season of fall? Is there a person? We've talked before about what's your favorite thing about fall, etc. But today, I want to ask this question. Who does fall remind you of? Think about that. Whoever pops in your mind, tell me that. 866-607-8383.
2: Fall reminds me of the great stew masters that make Brunswick stew. It takes a lot of labor to do that, and it's made over an open fire in a big cast iron cauldron, and the stew masters often stay up all night long stirring the stew with a paddle, and the way they know that the stew is done is when the paddle stands up by itself when they put it in the stew, and it is so good, especially in the cold weather.
1: I mean, it sounds delicious and legit, but I was today years old when I found out that there was such thing as a stew master. Maybe that is a rabbit hole on YouTube. I should go discover more about the stew masters that make us think of fall. That's a good call. 866-607-8383.
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1: A former Arizona senator says that the cops were out to ruin her reputation, and now she's suing for over $8 million. Is it a political hit job or just a traffic stop drama blown out of proportion? We're digging in, and Earl Dibbles.

0: for Earl Dibbles and Dumb Criminals on After Midnight.
1: Over in Tucson, Arizona, a former state senator named Justine Wadsack is hollering that the cops and the city bigwigs were out to get her. Well, she says that she's been pulled over on purpose just to make her look bad in front of voters, just like one of them gotcha moments on reality TV. Now she's suing him for over $8 million, claiming it was all a scheme to help her political rival. Her lawyer says it was a dirty pull from the get-go. Honestly, sounds like a mess of a small-town drama and a big old city legal price tag. Somebody's got to grab the popcorn and cold Dr. Pepper. This one's going to be juicy.
0: Thanks for hanging out here on After Midnight with Granger Smith.
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6: 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I'm Granger Smith.

Your host. Hey, I've got some things that went down on this day in history I want to talk about this hour. Plus, some Nashville news with Ann Hudson. She's keeping you in touch with your favorite stars out there in Nashville. Some things went down, and she's going to tell you about it. Hang tight for all of this here early on a Thursday. We are After Midnight.

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0: surprised at this phone call, partly because you're a trucker. And I started to wonder if it's a lot of truck drivers, because I know a lot of truck drivers listen to this radio program. And maybe that there's kind of this stigma against that because you think, I don't want that. I'm a truck driver. I don't want to deal with these electric cars. It could be taking my job one day. You know, I started to worry if maybe that was where this landed. But then you call and you give, I think some pretty good reasons. I've never thought about that. We never thought about people slowing down so that they would save charge, et cetera. So, hey, thank you for being honest. I think it's a good question. Once again, I've got no skin in this game, but I think it's a good topic to think about. 866-607-8383.
1: 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Just call and leave a message at 866-607-8383. Come be a part of After Midnight with Granger Smith.
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1: This here criminal genius ain't exactly ready for no life of crime. Up in Duncanville, Pennsylvania, Thomas Talbert went and robbed a Smoker's Express with a toy gun, wearing gloves and a mask. He asked for some smokes, and then he pulled out a fake gun, and then grabbed $250 before hauling off on his electric bike. Cops found him holed up in a shed nearby. First, he tried playing innocent, then finally just said, "Yep, I done it." Law got their money back and his little pretend gun. Now he's sitting on felony charges. He probably wish he'd pedal it a little bit faster.
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0: News from Nashville's Music Row. It's Ann Hudson.
1: So Randy Travis made an exciting announcement that he's releasing his first album of completely new material in more than 18 years. Same Old Way is the name of the new album coming out on November 13th. It includes 12 previously unreleased songs recorded throughout Randy's career from 1986 through 2013. The recordings were discovered in the vault and featured Randy's original voice. Randy and his wife Mary emphasized that no AI was used on the album. The title track is available now. Oh, this is cool. American Airlines is renumbering its daily flight from Dallas to Nashville in honor of Dolly Parton. The flight is currently number 1396, but beginning on March 28th of 27, it will become flight 925, a reference to Dolly's classic song, 9 to 5. The change comes as supporters continue pushing to rename Nashville's International Airport in Dolly's honor.
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0: talking about history. And he's even got the diploma to prove it. It's time for This Day in History on After Midnight with Granger Smith.
1: On this day, September the 10th, 1833, Andrew Jackson shut down the Second Bank of the U.S. 1897, the first arrest was ever made for drunk driving. 1977, the last person executed by a guillotine. 1991, Nirvana released Smells Like Teen Spirit, dubbed the anthem of Generation X. 1993, The X-Files premiered on Fox. 2008, CERN was powered up. If you don't know what that is, go look it up. It's a lot to go into. Some famous birthdays include comedian Matt Rife, actor Colin Firth, actor Ryan Phillippe, and golf legend Arnold Palmer. Those are just a few things that went down on this day in history.
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1: 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You know, I've played a lot of shows over the years, and no matter how big the crowd gets, my favorite part has always been the connection. 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
3: In Ag News on the Southeast AgNet, peanut harvest is approaching across the Southeast, but deciding exactly when to dig isn't as simple as counting days on a calendar. That's because peanuts on the same plant don't all mature at the same time, and choosing the right digging date can have significant impact on both yields and grade. One of the tools growers and extension agents used is called a peanut maturity profile. A representative sample is collected from the field, and the outer layer of the peanut pods can be removed using a process commonly called pod blasting. The color underneath helps indicate how mature individual pods are. Those peanuts are then placed on a maturity board where they're separated according to color and maturity. That gives the grower a better picture of how far the crop has progressed and helps estimate the best time to begin digging. And getting that date right matters. UF IFAS says digging peanuts just 1 week too early or 1 week too late can result in a yield difference of 500 pounds per acre or more, along with differences in grade. Digging too early can mean leaving immature peanuts that haven't reached their full yield potential. Waiting too long carries a different risk, as mature pods can begin separating from the plant and remain underground when the vines are lifted. That's why a maturity board isn't the only consideration. Weather, disease pressure, peg strength, and the overall condition of the vines can all influence when a grower ultimately decides to put the digger in the field. After spending an entire season growing the crop, choosing the right day to dig can be one of the most important decisions a peanut farmer makes.
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8: 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It appears that there are a lot of nervous traders on Wall Street and to a lesser degree in Chicago. Federal Reserve Board September meeting opens a week from today. Latest CME FedWatch tool gives traders reason to be nervous in our view. Current FedWatch tool shows a 38% chance there'll be no change in rates, but it still does show 62% chance of a quarter point rate hike. Most of that speculation could be already priced in, but a lot of analysts say raising rates right now is not a good idea. This is the Bottom Line Report. 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

0: Here's what's new in Nashville. Here's Ann Hudson.
1: Well, this is exciting for Lainey Wilson. She will host the CMA Awards by herself for the second consecutive year, making her the first woman ever to solo host the show twice. Dolly Parton became the first woman to host alone back in 1988, and Reba McEntire followed in 1991. This will be Lainey's third year hosting overall. She previously hosted with Luke Bryan and Peyton Manning, and the full CMA nominations are going to be revealed this morning on Good Morning America. The 60th Annual CMA Awards will air live November 18th on ABC and Disney Plus, with streaming available the following day on Hulu. Oh, this is cool. American Airlines is renumbering its daily flight from Dallas to Nashville in honor of Dolly Parton. The flight is currently number 1396, but beginning on March 28th of 27, it will become flight 925, a reference to Dolly's classic song, 9 to 5. The change comes as supporters continue pushing to rename Nashville's International Airport in Dolly's honor.
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6: In specialty crop news on the Southeast AgNet, I'm Clint Thompson. Pop-up thunderstorms this summer have made it feel rainier than it really has been across the Southeast region. While some areas have experienced timely rains, the latest release of the U.S. Drought Monitor shows much of the region is still experiencing drought-like conditions. Pam Knox, a University of Georgia Extension agricultural climatologist, discussed the current weather pattern.
7: It's pretty typical summertime Georgia rainfall when we don't have any tropical systems coming through, because it's all this local stuff, and some areas get hit over and over again, and other areas get missed. That drought monitor has a really hard time dealing with that, because you can have people next door to each other that have completely different experiences. And it's very hard to capture that in the drought monitor. For us to get widespread rain, usually we either have to have a tropical system come through, or we have to have a front, a pretty strong front, to really develop the vertical dynamics to get rainfall going.
6: Current dry conditions could only worsen in the near term, since the forecasts for tropical development impacting the region remain low.
7: Into the driest time of year, even if we weren't in a drought, we'd expect things to get drier this time of year without the tropical activity. You know, we're going into the peak of tropical season right now, and there's just nothing on the horizon for us. And so last year, I think the drought in the fall contributed to the drought that we had over the winter and then really flared up again in the spring, because we don't have any soil moisture to work with. And so this year we could see another growing drought again, just because we're not expecting a lot of tropical rainfall. With the forecast for the strong El Nino, it's likely we're not going to see any tropical activity.
6: For more information, see specialtycropgrower.com. I'm Clint Thompson with the Southeast AgNet.
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0: Good morning and welcome to Thursday. I'm Katie Carmichael on your country morning show. A lot of dense fog out there. I tell you this morning, slow it down. Don't be trying to use your bright lights. It's 73 degrees. Hopefully the fog will lift probably by 9 a.m. Otherwise, showers and thunderstorms. Tell you about it in 3 minutes.
1: Dear big city, I know you're busy. Don't

0: Well, good morning. I could barely see at all to drive to work this morning. I wasn't even sure where the station was at one point. I was just driving. It's like, I'm going to drive slow, so hopefully I don't miss the sign. But you could barely see the sign with all the fog out this morning, and it's looking pretty much the same. I can't even see the light from the sign from here in the studio, so please be careful out this morning. 40% chance of showers and thunderstorms today. That's going to be primarily after 2. Otherwise, this fog, we hope it'll lift by 9 a.m., but you never can tell. Could be a little earlier, could be a little later. Heat index values today is going to be around 101. Not seeing a whole lot of wind. I will tell you this. When I stepped out the door this morning, I was like, oh, humidity. Yesterday was a nice little breeze, and it felt pretty cool. So even though our temperature is a little bit lower this morning, it was like, ooh, yuck. All right, birthdays and anniversaries, you can text those in. Woody Balsam, talk to me, text line 912-367-0028. We kicked it off last week. Hardee's Wake Up and Win at 610 Impossible Trivia. So we're going to give you a chance right now to win some Hardee's. Don't forget now, Hardee's has the 2-for-5 mix and match breakfast. That's your choice of a smoked sausage biscuit, sausage and egg biscuit. They've got the new fried bologna biscuit or the biscuit and gravy. Best biscuits, best deals in town. Tell you more about lunch coming up in a little bit. All right, the way you can win with Impossible Trivia is be the first correct caller who can give us the answer to this question. Are you ready? Here we go. Not everybody has these. The older you are, the more likely you are to have some. But among those who do, 14% have more than 10. What are they? Think about this. Not everybody has these, but the older you are, the more likely you are to have some. But among those who do, 14% have more than 10 of them. What are they? I'll tell you this. I don't have any right now, but maybe future, maybe in the possible near future, I might. We talk about this all the time. What is the answer? 912-367-0028. First correct caller to give us the answer is going to pick up some Hardee's this morning. Good luck.
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10: Temperature depending on the weather channel, kind of locked into the mid-90s for temperatures each day here right on through the next 5 days. 93 the high today, sunny, warm, and steamy. Afternoon showers and storms around. Hot sunny skies expected tomorrow and Saturday. Highs both days around 93. Dodging showers and storms both days. Sunday and Monday, 93. Afternoon showers and storms persist into early next week.

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6: news.
7: President Donald Trump predicted on Wednesday that the war with Iran will end immediately after the November midterm elections, arguing that Tehran is prolonging the conflict in an effort to influence U.S. voters. He also said, "I think the war is going to end immediately after the election." That is exactly what he told reporters before traveling to the Republican midterm convention in Dallas. He said Iran can't hold out any longer under U.S. pressure. Now, the conflict has entered its seventh month. Fighting intensified on Wednesday as Iran said it attacked 10 ships near the strait after U.S. forces destroyed five Iranian oil tankers. Trump also predicted oil prices would fall after the election and said negotiations with Iran remain possible through his administration is not currently pursuing them. And social media influencers Andrew and Tristan Tate were denied bail on Wednesday and will remain in federal custody as they fight extradition to Britain, where they will face charges including rape and human trafficking. Now, U.S. Magistrate Judge Lauren Lewis ruled the brothers had not demonstrated that they were not flight risks or dangers to the community, citing their wealth and extensive international travel. Andrew and Tristan were arrested in Miami on July the 18th at Britain's request. Now, the dual U.S.-British citizens have now denied wrongdoing. Their attorneys argued that their public profiles would make fleeing difficult and said that their online claims of extraordinary wealth were exaggerated. The brothers also face separate criminal proceedings in Romania. Andrew was recently indicted there on charges including trafficking minors, money laundering, and sex with a minor, while Tristan was charged with complicity. Both have denied the allegations. And that's a look at a couple of your trending stories.
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0: Well, on my way into work this morning, I stopped at the convenience store. I needed something to drink. Not that we didn't have anything to drink at the house, but I just like to get ice. Our ice maker stopped after Hurricane Helene and was never repaired, so it doesn't work. So we don't keep ice at the house. But I wanted a candy bar, and it's very, very rare that I would ever go and get a candy bar because I just don't eat sweets like that as much anymore since I'm trying to lose weight. So I like to pass out when I reached down for my favorite candy bar, which is a Milky Way, and it was $3.79. That used to be a gallon of gas, but from what I understand now, it's up to $3.99 and more in some places. That's crazy. I think back to when a quarter used to buy you lunch. Inflation is just such a major concern these days. Perhaps nowhere is more evident than at fast food restaurants. Once was so inexpensive, you could go out and eat cheap, but now it puts a big old dent in your wallet. Have you noticed that lately? Golly, some of the food that I used to go out and get was less than $10. Now it's over 12 bucks. That's just crazy. I can remember fast food and my parents talking about it in the 60s when they could buy lunch for a quarter. Now, I don't know those days because I wasn't born until the 70s and my parents were still buying me lunch back then. But that's crazy. I do remember when you could go get a hamburger for less than 99 cents. I remember when Taco Bell had super cheap stuff as well. It's crazy how much everything costs these days. Used to. If you were single, you could just about eat out cheaper than you could buy groceries. Now, there's like no way to come out cheap on this deal. And nobody's getting a raise, right? I don't know. Got to start pinching our pennies somehow, some way. And we got to make that money last. Yeah, I was looking. I actually needed to look this morning to see how much gas I had left in the truck. Because I was going to drive the Mustang for a little while, but it has some more problems. Imagine that. So it's just parked at my house right now. But it really gets the better gas mileage than the truck does. I think it's time to get gas in the truck. I so dread pulling up to that gas tank.
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7: Richard, the weather channel kind of locked into the mid-90s for temperatures each day here right on through the next 5 days. 93 the high today, sunny, warm, and steamy. Afternoon showers and storms around. Hot sunny skies expected tomorrow and Saturday. Highs both days around 93. Dodging showers and storms both days. Sunday and Monday, 93. Afternoon showers and storms persist into early next week. Sunday and Monday, 93. Afternoon showers and storms persist into early next week.

0: know that voice.
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0: Where were you?
3: It was on this day in 1939 that Canada declared war on Germany. Back in 1982, Kenny Rogers was sitting on the top of the country charts with a song called Love Will Turn You Around. Back in 2023, it was Kane Brown on the top of the country charts with his new song called Bury Me in Georgia. I don't know about you, but some food right now would be great to bury me in. 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No orders too big for Hardee's. That's in Hazelhurst, Baxley, Alma, Waycross, Jessup, Hinesville, Claxton, Brunswick, and the location in Savannah at I-95 and 204. So whip on in this morning and get you some.
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0: My, September is getting away from us, already one-third of the way through it. So, Father, we give you praise for this Thursday, and thank you for answered prayer on this Thursday broadcast. For we pray in Jesus' name, amen.
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3: A Gwinnett County judge on Wednesday grants a 29-year-old mother accused of accidentally killing her one-year-old son a $5,000 bond. On July 29th, Deja Coleman reportedly left her son Daniel in her locked car outside a workplace while dropping off her two older children at daycare. Authorities say the car reached 117 degrees and that the baby was pronounced dead at the scene after officers broke a window to reach him. Health pregnancies rely on more than just good prenatal care. During this Infant Mortality Awareness Month, Dr. Tara Walker says,
4: while it is very important that mom attends prenatal care visits, it's truly just a snapshot in time.
3: Dr. Walker says, if a mother faces food insecurity and a dwindling income, this stress can negatively affect her health and the baby's. I'm Liz Kennedy.
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7: 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Ashley Monroe is turning 40. Of course, the singer-songwriter is one-third of the Pistol Annies. 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And today would have been the birthday of Arnold Palmer, who passed away back in 2016. On to our local celeb birthdays. Happy birthday to Gina Harper from Hazelhurst. Love Courtney and the kids. And happy birthday to Angela Brewer from Vidalia. We love you, Courtney and the kids. 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
6: Richard of the Weather Channel kind of locked into the mid-90s for temperatures each day here right on through the next 5 days. 93 the high today, sunny, warm, and steamy. Afternoon showers and storms around. Hot sunny skies expected tomorrow and Saturday. Highs both days around 93. Dodging showers and storms both days. Sunday and Monday, 93. Afternoon showers and storms persist into early next week.

before we had Google, we had Grandma Dot. Grandma Dot believed you needed to get out of the house every now and then. And around our little community, that meant going to bingo at least once a year. Now, Grandma didn't just go to play bingo. Oh, no. Grandma went to see the folks. She knew who was there, who wasn't, who'd been sick, who had a new grandbaby, and probably what everybody had been up to since the last bingo night, because she knew everything. And when somebody yelled bingo, Grandma was checking that card like she was auditing the IRS. By golly, community events were different back then. You didn't sit home scrolling through Facebook to find out what was happening. Nope, you just went where the people were. Bingo, fish fries, church suppers, festivals, ball games, community dinners. You showed up, you visited, you laughed, you ate something yummy, and you caught up with your neighbors. Now, Grandma Dot knew something we've forgotten a little bit about, and that is community isn't something you watch. Nope.

0: community is something you participate in. And that's some wisdom from before we had Google, we had Grandma Dot, a God-fearing, bass-catching, business-running grandma who knew a good community event could feed your belly and your need to know everybody else's business, of course.
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7: Richard of the Weather Channel kind of locked into the mid-90s for temperatures each day here right on through the next 5 days. 93 the high today, sunny, warm, and steamy. Afternoon showers and storms around. Hot sunny skies expected tomorrow and Saturday. Highs both days around 93. Dodging showers and storms both days. Sunday and Monday, 93. Afternoon showers and storms persist into early next week.
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had a little something come up I had to take care of. So we just moved Huddle House, named that tune, and that's okay. We're still going to do it. Give you a chance to win some Huddle House this morning. Of course, don't forget now, the French toast is back at the Huddle House. They got the peach cobble crumble French toast. That's golden Vienna bread, cinnamon butter, topped with cinnamon syrup, peach slices, buttery crumble, and whipped topping. Also, the cinnamon apple crumb French toast as well. Golden Vienna bread, cinnamon butter, cinnamon syrup topped with cinnamon apple buttery crumbles and whipped topping. That just sounds so good right now. 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Most locations are open 24 hours. All right, the way this works, we're going to play you a short clip of a song. You have to

0: correctly identify the artist and the title of the song. We're going more modern today. I will tell you that. To a female that you should know. Are you ready? Let's take a listen. History gets made when you're acting a fool. One more time. History gets made when you're acting a fool. All right. First correct caller who can identify the artist and the title of the song at 912-367-0028 is going to pick up some Huddle House this morning, and good luck.
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0: 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Hi, who's this?
11: Betty.
0: Hey, Miss Betty, what you up to today?
11: Headed to Walmart.
0: Oh, no, you got to get a bunch of stuff?
11: I do.
0: Do you dread that as much as I do?
11: Yes, I usually do pick up.
0: Yes, I usually do pick up, too. I need to actually go in, and anytime I go in and get way more than I went in for.
11: Yes, ma'am.
0: All right, Miss Betty, tell us who's singing that song and what the title of it is.
11: Lauren Elena, Roadless Travel.
0: That's it. Congratulations. We're going to hook you up with some Huddle House this morning, Miss Betty, and all you got to do is tell everybody the station that just made you a winner.
11: Z94.

0: It's time for today's daily devotional. And yes, I am aware that there is a glitch in the audio. I will be working on that here shortly. So just stand by on that. All right. Today's daily devotional, we're talking about turning the page. Today we are focusing on bloom where God planted you. Jeremiah 17:7-8 is scripture. Blessed is the one who trusts in the Lord, whose confidence is in him. Have you ever looked at somebody else's life and thought, why can't my life look like that? On the outside, everything seems so perfect, doesn't it? I actually watched a movie yesterday, and I can't remember the title of it. It's one of Tyler Perry's. And in that, they're talking about, near the end, about people's marriages and how people perceive what they look and they see on the outside. Like, you think they have a perfect marriage, but marriage is hard work. It's loving one another. And what you may see on the outside is not necessarily reflective of all the work that's put in. And I think that is true in life as well, because we want our lives to look so bright and shiny. We are posting on social media. And of course, that is an image that we present to other people, that other people think, oh, wow, everything must be going really great for that person. They got the job promotion. Maybe they seem further ahead in life. Their family looks just so perfect. Oh my gosh, how do they dress so great? They're coordinated. Their hair is perfect. They've got the perfect life. Maybe their career is taking off. They bought a beautiful house. Their life to us just seems easier. But before we know it, we're comparing our chapter to somebody else's. And here is the problem with that. You see, God didn't plant you where he planted them. And Jeremiah 17 tells us the person who trusts in the Lord is like a tree planted by water. Even when the heat comes, its leaves remain green and it continues to produce fruit. Notice it doesn't say the tree never experiences heat. It does. It simply keeps growing because its roots are in the right place. Now, maybe right now you're in a season. Right now it's not really the season that you imagine. Maybe you're waiting for things to change before you allow yourself to be happy. But you need to tell yourself today, it'll be okay when things get better. I'll be happy maybe when I get that job, or I'll have peace when the situation is over. But what if God wants you to grow right where you're at? You don't need these perfect circumstances to have a meaningful life. You don't need everything figured out to experience God's goodness. And you don't have to be somewhere else to become who God created you to be. You need to bloom right there, right where you're at, where God has planted you. Put down those roots. Trust him in this season. There may be things about your current chapter that you would change, but don't miss what God is trying to grow in you while you're there. Your location does not determine your fruitfulness. Your roots do. So today, stop comparing your chapter to somebody else's. Look around and see what God has placed in your hands right now. Who has he placed in your life? What can you do with this season? You may not be where you thought you were going to be, but I promise God is still able to make something beautiful grow right where you're at. You don't have to wait for the perfect circumstances to grow. You can bloom right where God has planted you. God, help us. Lord, just come to us today while we're coming to you in prayer. And God, just help us to stop comparing our lives to everybody else's. Teach us to trust you with the place and the season that you've presented, that you've given to us. And help us just put down deep roots in you, even when life feels difficult. Show us that you want us to grow right here, right now. And help us remember that we don't have to wait for everything to be perfect to experience your goodness. Your goodness is great all the time. We're going to turn the page because we know that you are still writing our story. In Jesus' name we pray today. Amen.
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12: The Weather Channel kind of locked into the mid-90s for temperatures each day here right on through the next 5 days. 93 the high today, sunny, warm, and steamy. Afternoon showers and storms around. Hot sunny skies expected tomorrow and Saturday. Highs both days around 93. Dodging showers and storms both days. Sunday and Monday, 93. Afternoon showers and storms persist into early next week.

0: Well, if you're looking for something to celebrate today, today is National School Picture Day. Say cheese! Woohoo! Do you still have your old school pictures? Which year's pick was the most cringeworthy? All of mine were the most cringeworthy. As a matter of fact, my friend just messaged me earlier this morning and said, did your 80s picture on ChatGPT. If I had a look like that picture in the 80s, Lord help us. It would have been on. I'm telling you right now, my 80s pictures did not look anything like the ChatGPT sent back. But that's okay. You know, back in the day, I could remember taking school pictures, and you might have had the same thing. You would get really dressed up when you left the house and be looking your best. But for some reason, when them school pictures came back, that was not who you saw. It is also World Suicide Prevention Day. It is a day that we need to bring attention to this critical issue, reduce the stigma around talking about suicide, and increase the awareness about how we can prevent it as well. National Swap Ideas Day. Maybe it's a good day in the office to collaborate with somebody. Maybe you have some good ideas and they do too. It's a good day to collaborate. And National TV Dinner Day. That's what they used to call frozen dinners. You know, I don't even know that we have any frozen dinners in our freezer right now. We had some pot pies and then we lost the power to the freezer. So I'm not sure that we even still have any of those. I think I might have tossed them out. But I can remember getting those frozen dinners out and throwing them in the oven. That was before we had microwaves. Can you believe that? Yes, that shows how old I am. Ooh.
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0: We were talking earlier about National Suicide Prevention, and I do want to take a moment real quick to address that. And over the years that you and I have been together, we've talked about this in the past. Sometimes the person who needs help the most is the one that looks like they have it all together. And if you've missed my story in the past, I too had a situation that arose. And yeah, my life looked pretty perfect on the outside, but I was hurting really deep inside, and I really was just in a dark place. But I still showed up for work, did everything, took care of everybody, but I just wasn't okay. And I think sometimes people think that it's not okay to not be okay. It is okay to not be okay. You have to reach out to somebody. I'll never forget that I woke up in the hospital at another radio station that I work for, and I woke up in the hospital. And the first thing that I was told from some of the people from the station was, we don't want anybody to know where you're at. We don't want nobody to know what happened, yada, yada, yada. So I was kind of in and out of consciousness at that point. But I'll never forget, the station engineer showed up at the hospital. He said, listen, he said, it's taken me all day, but I have finally found you. And I wanted, when you woke up, for somebody to be there, because everybody was saying, oh, we don't want nobody to know. We don't want anything. We don't want the stigma of that over our station. But he was right there, and I'll never forget that. He's one of those people that always reached above and beyond for folks, and I really hate it. We lost him to COVID back in 2020. He didn't make it through that, and he was just such a great guy. But National Suicide Prevention Month is a reminder that we need to check on our people, not just when they look like they're struggling. We see people every day, all day, that are struggling, but sometimes it's not the person who looks like they're struggling that's having an emotional meltdown and a hardship. They look strong. Maybe you need to send a text to somebody. Maybe you need to check on somebody today, make a phone call. Maybe you just need to sit down with somebody and listen. You don't have to have the perfect words. Sometimes just talking to somebody and saying, hey, you know, I'm here. You don't have to go through this alone. That can really make a huge difference. And if you are that one person right now who is struggling, please know this. Know that your life has value. Your story is not over. Whatever you might be going through right now, this is not the end of your story. You're not a burden. You're not alone. And I'm going to go ahead and tell you that asking for help is not a weakness. Even to this day, I still like struggle with depression and the loss of people in my life. And I still grieve a good bit. But I want you to know right now that you have people out there who are willing to help. You can call anonymously to the 988 number. That is actually the Suicide and Crisis Lifeline. If you feel like you're in danger, go to your nearest emergency room. Call somebody you love. Talk to your pastor. There are plenty of people out there who are right there ready and willing to be by your side. And I'm going to tell you right now, love your people. Love them out loud. Let them know. Reach out there. Give them a big hug. Sometimes that hug means more than you can possibly imagine. And just remind somebody today that they matter. You have no idea how far that quick little text message or that checking in really goes to somebody. And remember, it's not embarrassing. If you need help, reach out and get it.
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8: Temperature, the weather, and the Weather Channel, kind of locked into the mid-90s for temperatures each day here right on through the next 5 days. 93 the high today, sunny, warm, and steamy. Afternoon showers and storms around. Hot sunny skies expected tomorrow and Saturday. Highs both days around 93. Dodging showers and storms both days. Sunday and Monday, 93. Afternoon showers and storms persist into early next week.

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6: Well, Luke Combs' newest hit single, Be By You, may be more on the romantic side, but he definitely loves being with his gorgeous wife, Nicole. But she isn't the only one he wants to spend time with. In fact, he wants to make sure he has no regrets with the time he spends with his wife and three boys, Tex, Bo, and Chet.
7: I don't want to be one of these dads that looks back and goes, man, I wish I would have, you know, thrown ball with my kid more. I wish I would have done this more. You know, I want to be able to do those things and commit my time because, you know, this child didn't have the choice to be born. You know, it was our choice to bring him into the world. So I think it would be super selfish of me to go, oh, well, now I don't have time to do this thing.
6: Oh, we love that he is so family-oriented. It's hard to believe, but even women as smart and talented as the beautiful Carly Pearce have a bum date from time to time. She told Entertainment Tonight about her worst date experience and the most unbelievable thing, missing goodnight kiss. This fella is probably kicking himself probably right about now.
8: I once went on a date with a guy who got so blackout drunk that I had to drive him home. And when it was time to kiss me, he pretended to have a phone call, but I could see his lock screen where there was no call. Just tell me you don't want to kiss me. I don't want to kiss you either.
6: I think we've all had a bum date or two. I'm a two. Oh my gosh. And that's a look at your Nashville quickie for today. And like my grandma always said, it ain't gossip if you're telling the truth. And that's a wrap.
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The devil went down to Georgia. He was looking for a soul to steal. He was in a bind because he was way behind and he was willing to make a deal. When he came across this young man sawing on a fiddle and playing it hot, and the devil jumped up on a hickory stump and said, "Boy, let me tell you what. I guess you didn't know it, but I'm a fiddle player too. And if you'd care to take a dare, I'll make a bet with you. Now you play pretty good fiddle, boy, but give the devil his due. I bet a fiddle of gold against your soul, because I think I'm better than you." The boy said, "My name's Johnny, and it might be a sin, but I'll take your bet, and you're gonna regret, because I'm the best as ever been."

up his case and he said, I'll start this show. 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And he pulled the bow across the strings and it made an evil hiss. And then a band of demons joined in and it sounded so

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Johnny said, "Devil, just come on back if you ever

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0: Okay, now don't forget today the Baxlin Applin County Chamber of Commerce is holding the Business Expo, the 2026. You can come out to the Applin County Ag Center today and you can network. Maybe you don't know what kind of businesses we have around here. Maybe you just moved here. Maybe you just live under a rock and you're not really sure what we have going on in town. This is just such a great opportunity for you to come out and network with other folks. And, of course, it's all free admission. There's going to be some door prizes. They're even going to have a $250 cash drawing. Now, it starts at 4 and runs to 7, so you'll have plenty of time to get out there. And once again, that's hosted by the Baxley Applin County Chamber of Commerce. The big business expo today happening at the Applin County Ag Center between 4 and 7.
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13: Richard, the Weather Channel, kind of locked into the mid-90s for temperatures each day here right on through the next 5 days. 93 the high today, sunny, warm, and steamy. Afternoon showers and storms around. Hot, sunny skies expected tomorrow and Saturday. Highs both days around 93. Dodging showers and storms both days. Sunday and Monday, 93. Afternoon showers and storms persist into early next week.
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0: Now that is a song that just makes you want to get up and dance. I cannot believe we're still hanging on to this fog, but we are, by golly. I hope it'll go ahead and move on out of here pretty soon. 77 degrees right now. We do have a 40% chance of showers and thunderstorms. That's going to be primarily after 2 o'clock today. Otherwise, hopefully, we'll start to see some partly sunny skies out there later on. I don't know, though. They're calling for a high of 93 and a heat index of 101. Yesterday, they were calling for temperatures like that. I'm not sure we actually got to that, so we'll have to see how that's going to pan out. Going to see those showers and thunderstorms hanging out throughout the evening hours tonight, probably at least till around 11 or 12. And then by tomorrow, we have a slight chance of showers, mainly after 5 p.m., and then showers and thunderstorms before 11. Saturday's looking pretty much about the same. So same old weather pattern for us, other than this fog. It needs to go ahead and move on out of here. It's terrible. Absolutely terrible. All right, I'll be back with you first thing in the morning at 6 a.m. Of course, we'll do the Hardee's Wake Up and Win Impossible Trivia Question at 6:10. Give you a chance to win some Hardee's. We'll have Huddle House name that tune as well. And your chance to win some tickets to the Truck and Tractor Pull. That's all coming up on tomorrow's show. Have a great day.
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9: Richard of the Weather Channel kind of locked into the mid-90s for temperatures each day here right on through the next 5 days. 93 the high today, sunny, warm, and steamy. Afternoon showers and storms around. Hot sunny skies expected tomorrow and Saturday. Highs both days around 93. Dodging showers and storms both days. Sunday and Monday, 93. Afternoon showers and storms persist into early next week.
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12: Sunny, steamy weather expected here for the close of the week and the weekend coming up. Scattered showers and storms around here this afternoon, 93. Any storms will fade away tonight as our lows drop to 73. Hot, humid weather continues Friday and Saturday around 93. Heat index values near 100. Chance for showers and storms both Friday and Saturday. And we keep the storm chances going into Sunday with Sunday's high 92.

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10: Sunny, steamy weather expected here for the close of the week and the weekend coming up. Scattered showers and storms around here this afternoon, 93. Any storms will fade away tonight as our lows drop to 73. Hot, humid weather continues Friday and Saturday around 93. Heat index values near 100. Chance for showers and storms both Friday and Saturday. And we keep the storm chances going into Sunday with Sunday's high 92.
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6: Sunny, steamy weather expected here for the close of the week and the weekend coming up. Scattered showers and storms around here this afternoon, 93. Any storms will fade away tonight as our lows drop to 73. Hot, humid weather continues Friday and Saturday around 93. Heat index values near 100. Chance for showers and storms both Friday and Saturday. And we keep the storm chances going into Sunday with Sunday's high 92.
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9: Sunny, steamy weather expected here for the close of the week and the weekend coming up. Scattered showers and storms around here this afternoon, 93. Any storms will fade away tonight as our lows drop to 73. Hot, humid weather continues Friday and Saturday around 93. Heat index values near 100. Chance for showers and storms both Friday and Saturday. And we keep the storm chances going into

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10: Sunny, steamy weather expected here for the close of the week and the weekend coming up. Scattered showers and storms around here this afternoon, 93. Any storms will fade away tonight as our lows drop to 73. Hot, humid weather continues Friday and Saturday around 93. Heat index values near 100. Chance for showers and storms both Friday and Saturday. And we keep the storm chances going into Sunday with Sunday's high 92.
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0: loud and proud when you pass the studio. 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
8: Sunny, steamy weather expected here for the close of the week and the weekend coming up. Scattered showers and storms around here this afternoon, 93. Any storms will fade away tonight as our lows drop to 73. Hot, humid weather continues Friday and Saturday, around 93. Heat index values near 100. Chance for showers and storms both Friday and Saturday. And we keep the storm chances going into Sunday with Sunday's high, 92.
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Sunny, steamy weather expected here for the close of the week and the weekend coming up. Scattered showers and storms around here this afternoon, 93. Any storms will fade away tonight as our lows drop to 73. Hot, humid weather continues Friday and Saturday, around 93. Heat index values near 100. Chance for showers and storms both Friday and Saturday. And we keep the storm chances going into Sunday with Sunday's high 92. Showers and storms both Friday and Saturday, and we keep the storm chances going into Sunday with Sunday's high 92.

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5: South Georgia weather.
6: Sunny, steamy weather expected here for the close of the week and the weekend coming up. Scattered showers and storms around here this afternoon, 93. Any storms will fade away tonight as our lows drop to 73. Hot, humid weather continues Friday and Saturday, around 93. Heat index values near 100. Chance for showers and storms both Friday and Saturday. And we keep the storm chances going into Sunday with Sunday's high 92.
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4: South Georgia weather.
5: Sunny, steamy weather expected here for the close of the week and the weekend coming up. Scattered showers and storms around here this afternoon, 93. Any storms will fade away tonight as our lows drop to 73. Hot, humid weather continues Friday and Saturday around 93. Heat index values near 100. Chance for showers and storms both Friday and Saturday. And we keep the storm chances going into Sunday with Sunday's high 92.

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3: Sunny, steamy weather expected here for the close of the week and the weekend coming up. Scattered showers and storms around here this afternoon, 93. Any storms will fade away tonight as our lows drop to 73. Hot, humid weather continues Friday and Saturday around 93. Heat index values near 100. Chance for showers and storms both Friday and Saturday. And we keep the storm chances going into Sunday with Sunday's high 92.
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6: South Georgia weather.
7: Sunny, steamy weather expected here for the close of the week and the weekend coming up. Scattered showers and storms around here this afternoon, 93. Any storms will fade away tonight as our lows drop to 73. Hot, humid weather continues Friday and Saturday around 93. Heat index values near 100. Chance for showers and storms both Friday and Saturday. And we keep the storm chances going into Sunday with Sunday's high 92.
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1: Hello, folks. This is Tommy Daniels, pastor of the Woodlawn Baptist Church in Baxter, Georgia, and this is Love Worth Sharing. Of all of our U.S. presidents, Jimmy Carter was one of the least appreciated. Whether he deserved that distinction is not the purpose of this message. I want to tell you something good about him and why it is important to you and me today. He and Miss Rosalind were married for more than 77 years. When asked about the success of their marriage, Mr. Carter offered just three words: communication, reconciliation, and dedication. Folks, the key to any successful marriage hinges on those three things. Communication means to talk to each other, find out how your mate is feeling, what they are thinking or needing, and expressing your love and support. Reconciliation means to resolve issues before they get out of hand. Ephesians 4:26 in God's Word, the Bible says, "Do not let the sun go down while you are still angry at your mate." President Carter's final word for a successful marriage was dedication. First to God, then to your mate. That means no matter what, you are going to be faithful to God and to your mate. This has been Tommy Daniels.

0: with love worth sharing.
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10: Sunny, steamy weather expected here for the close of the week and the weekend coming up. Scattered showers and storms around here this afternoon, 93. Any storms will fade away tonight as our lows drop to 73. Hot, humid weather continues Friday and Saturday around 93. Heat index values near 100. Chance for showers and storms both Friday and Saturday. And we keep the storm chances going into Sunday with Sunday's high 92.

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10: Sunny, steamy weather expected here for the close of the week and the weekend coming up. Scattered showers and storms around here this afternoon, 93. Any storms will fade away tonight as our lows drop to 73. Hot, humid weather continues Friday and Saturday around 93. Heat index values near 100. Chance for showers and storms both Friday and Saturday. And we keep the storm chances going into Sunday with Sunday's high 92.
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9: Sunny, steamy weather expected here for the close of the week and the weekend coming up. Scattered showers and storms around here this afternoon, 93. Any storms will fade away tonight as our lows drop to 73. Hot, humid weather continues Friday and Saturday, around 93. Heat index values near 100. Chance for showers and storms both Friday and Saturday. And we keep the storm chances going into Sunday with Sunday's high, 92.
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12: Sorry, I'm going to begin the show today by choking to death on my coffee. Sorry.

0: rot gut coffee right there.
1: Really?
0: Have mercy, that's terrible. Well, I'm awake. I guess that's the important thing, right?
1: That's right.
0: Hey, welcome aboard. We're glad you're here. Hopefully, your coffee's better than ours today. Sweet mercy, do we hope your coffee's better than ours today. We are Broadway and Friends. We're down a man today because Pancake's on assignment out in L.A. doing, you know, frou-frou L.A. stuff at some sort of press junket.
1: He rode in a Waymo.
0: Yeah, he did. He sent us a video. He finally
1: can't
0: got
1: wait
0: to
1: hear
0: Waymo.
1: About that in real life.
0: It's got to be so weird. I mean, yeah. Just sitting in the back seat, and he was recording it, like, and he kept putting the phone around the front seat.
1: Yeah, and there's nothing there, like, man. The steering wheel's moving.
0: It's like he thought a driver was going to appear or something.
1: Right,
0: so, yeah. So weird. So we're glad you're here today. We're going to have some fun. We got all kind of cool stuff lined up for you. I'm Broadway.
1: T-Wall.
0: And we want you to be smarter when you leave the show than you were when you got here. So we're going to teach you a couple things right now to help make that happen. T, what you got, man?
1: The Western Lowland Gorilla's full scientific name is Gorilla, Gorilla, Gorilla.
0: What?
1: That's what it is. That's its scientific. You know how the scientific names got all these weird. Yeah, but its scientific name is Gorilla, Gorilla, Gorilla.
0: Any idea? It's
1: kind of like the Beetlejuice of the jungle, isn't it?
0: I guess so.
1: Yeah.
0: Any idea why they just went all lazy with that?
1: I don't know, man, but you say it three times, you're going to get one. Just like Beetlejuice.
0: Don't do it in the bathroom mirror with a light off. Lord knows what'll happen to you.
1: Yeah.
0: Mm-hmm. Now, a question for you. Have you ever heard the game? I know you've heard of Chutes and Ladders. We've all heard of Chutes and Ladders.
1: Oh, yeah.
0: Have you ever heard it referred to as Snakes and Ladders?
1: I don't think I have.
0: Okay. Well, apparently, when Chutes and Ladders first came out, it was called Snakes and Ladders.
1: Yeah.
0: And the game itself originated.

0: see a snake.
1: I mean, that's probably not true, but it, you know what, T, in your world, that probably makes sense. Yeah. Jeez.
2: 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And let us know you're proud to be a part of the Hit Kickin' Country family on Z94.
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1: South Georgia weather. I'm meteorologist Scott Lauriemore at the Weather Channel. Pretty decent thunderstorm coverage here into tonight. Storms coming up from the south and a real tropical feel to the forecast here across South Georgia tonight. Mid-70s for low temps. Stray thunderstorms tomorrow, 90 degrees and low 90s Saturday and Sunday. More storms in the forecast early next week for Monday and Tuesday.

0: So I found this thread on Reddit the other night, and when I was looking at it, I was like, really, this is what you guys are doing? And then I got to thinking about it. I was like, you know what, Broadway, you're being a little harsh. You're being a little judgmental, and God doesn't like that. You're not supposed to be judgmental toward people. And the reason I was being judgmental is because someone posted, this is how the thread started. It was like, listen, tell me a problem that you have in your life.
1: Mm-hmm.
0: That would be hard for other people to relate to and feel bad for you about.
1: Right.
0: So essentially, they were like, tell me your first world problem. And here's the thing. God bless the people that only have the first world problems.
1: Yeah.
0: But a problem is a problem.
1: Yes, it is.
0: Everybody has their cross to bear. Some mm-hmm. just appear to be lighter than others. And to the rest of us looking at you complaining about this stuff, we're like, well, I wish that was all I had to complain about. Well, the fact of the matter is, it may be all they have to complain about.
1: And that's important to them.
0: That's their current cross that they're bearing, and right. you never know what's coming next. But some of these are pretty funny because people are like, listen, I totally get it. This is a problem in my life, and I know that other people are going to see this and go, oh, please. But it's still a problem to me, right? Mm-hmm. And so here's some examples of some first world problems that people are having in their

0: lives right now. And they, you know what? They need your prayers is what they need. And so here's what one woman said. My mom has brought in an interior designer for all of the renovations that she's doing to my childhood home. And I absolutely hate the interior designer's taste.
1: There you go.
0: Now, to you and me, that's like, get over it. But to her, that's, you know what? That's a legitimate problem. She's struggling with it.
1: Right. Here's the problem that I don't think it's bad, but to somebody it's important. I'm teaching my kids to ski, but they didn't seem to be really into it, so I'll probably just go on my annual ski trip alone this year, I guess.
0: Oh, the humanity.
1: I'll go skiing by myself because the kids don't like
0: Add him to the prayer list immediately.
1: Yeah.
0: But you see what I'm saying, though? To us, they're like, this is ridiculous. But that guy's got a legitimate problem in his life, right? Yeah. Like this person has a legitimate problem that the rest of us can't wrap our head around. He said, I got to replace the dock at my lake house this year.
1: Oh, man.
0: Oh, you poor thing. It must be awful for you.
1: Lordy.
0: But again, my man is struggling.
1: Yeah, because I tell you, that's not easy. I mean, you know, replacing the whole dock, it's like putting them, It's probably has to put the jet skis and the ski boat in storage for a little while.
0: Oh, you know he does. You know he does.
1: Ooh, that's a tough problem.
0: It's hard, man.
1: Now, this person said, I gave my daughter a deluxe Barbie dream house for her birthday, along with a Barbie-sized SUV.
0: Wow.
1: Problem is, the SUV is too tall for the dream house garage. Now I got to buy Barbie a convertible. Oh, hell.
0: Woe is me.
1: Come on.
0: Yeah, here's another one. This person said, the ice rink that is closest to my house has really inconvenient ice times. So I have to drive to a different ice rink 25 minutes away so that my kids can figure skate.
1: Mm-mm-mm.
0: Oh, the horror.
1: Oh, that's
0: must
1: terrible.
0: Be in this person's life.
1: That's terrible.
0: Yeah.
1: Yeah. And this person says, I don't know what I'm going to do. My garage only holds two cars.
0: But listen, the rest of us are like, come on, man. But listen, but my man's hurting, right? He's got some kind of really expensive vehicle that is outside getting bird poop and rain and all kind of stuff all over it. That is a first world problem, but it's his problem. And I just don't think we should judge him too hard.
1: We never had any room in our garage growing up to park a car. And I always thought a garage was for your trash cans and empty soda bottles.
0: You know what? I admire people that use their garage to park their vehicles.
1: Yeah.
0: I don't understand it. I'm like, where's y'all's stuff?
1: Exactly.
0: You got storage buildings or something? Because every garage I've ever had just turned out to be the biggest closet in the house.
1: It is.
0: It was like a junk drawer on crack.
1: For the house.
0: Yes. And right now, the one I'm in right now, you couldn't get a car in there to save your life because there's too much. So, yeah, I totally get that. Totally get that.
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0: Hey everybody, I'm Cody Johnson, and it's time for Music City May.
1: This is, you know what, I have to say, and I've known Darius for a very long time, just like you guys have. I think that this might be my all-time favorite song that he has ever done, and he finally dropped it yesterday.
2: That is a bold statement right there.
1: It is a bold statement, and, you know, I love a lot of his music, but I even texted him, and I said, I think that this one is my favorite of all. And he was like, really? And I was like, yeah, I mean, I love some deep cuts of his music and stuff like that. But this one, it's called I Believe, and his voice just hits. Take a listen. What's up,
2: That is so not Darius Rucker.
1: Yeah.
2: Well, then you pushed the wrong button.
3: What's up, North Carolina? What's up, South Carolina?
1: What's up?
3: Here we go.

0: His voice is just so good.
1: He's in that upper register. He's up in Hootie and the Blowfish land right there. Yeah, that's awesome.
0: And he posted on his social media channels yesterday, and he just said, the way the world is and where we are right now, I believe in us. And that's why I wanted to put this song out. It's my love letter to America, and you can listen to it right now. And here's a fun fact. Eric Paisley was part of that song, too. I don't know if he was a writer on it or if he played in the background or what, but he commented on Darius's post and said, proud of this one, brother. Thank you for letting me be a part of it. So that was pretty cool.
1: Nice.
0: Dolly Parton's, I want to say it was her niece, was on Good Morning America this week, and they were talking about how much of a shock it was to the public that Dolly had passed away, because Dolly kept talking about how she was going to push through. She was, you know, doctors said she had a few little problems she had to address, as we all know. But then, boom, that news came out that she had passed away. And we found out the reason why. We didn't know. And they said that Dolly just could not handle people hearing something negative about that. She didn't like negativity. She didn't believe in it. And the only people who knew were those very close to her and her immediate family. There were family members that did not even know that she was battling cancer.
2: Well, that's her choice, and I applaud her for doing what she wanted to do.
1: That is so a Dolly
0: Parton. It sure is. It is, right?
2: Anybody else to be bothered by it.
1: Yeah, I don't. And I'm not going to do anything. It's going to put a frown on somebody's face. Mm-hmm. Wow.
0: And that's completely her. And let's talk about Jason Aldean for a minute, because if you've ever been to one of his shows, you notice that he does not do an encore. Well, he addressed that over this past week when he was doing a show. Take a listen to what he had to say about it.
3: Called an encore, where you guys think the show's over, artist goes backstage, you guys sit out here and clap for like 5 minutes trying to get them to come back out and play a couple more songs. It's called an encore, and I think it's stupid, all right? I feel like if I'm back there and you guys are out here, we're just wasting time. So the way I like to do it, I just want to play you guys everything we got, and when the show's over, it's just over, all right?
2: I've always thought that.
1: I don't hate that.
2: I have always thought that. I mean, it's just a stupid cat and mouse game. You know, you didn't hear the three biggest songs that this group does.
1: Right.
2: And you know you're gonna. And so now you got to stand up and play like you're bringing them back out. And you're not bringing them back out. Yeah,
1: I am sure there was a time. Maybe the first time it ever happened.
2: Yeah, I'm sure it started that way.
1: When a crowd lost their mind because the show was so good and the artist was like, dang, maybe we ought to go back out there and do another song or two.
2: Yeah, I agree.
1: That hadn't happened in 50 years.
2: Yeah, exactly.
1: Everybody's on to it. Like, you know, oh, I have to go back here and stand so you guys can make me feel some love and then I'll come back out. And I'm like, I'm kind of in agreement with him on that. Just sing the dang songs, man. Yeah. I can get out of here 10 minutes earlier if we can cut all this nonsense with the encore out.
0: I don't know, because I went to a Garth Brooks show down in Charleston the last time he was touring, and that man did like 7 encores. But he didn't like keep leaving the stage and coming back, leaving the stage and coming back. He came back and he proceeded to play and play and play till it was almost 2 o'clock in the morning. And he even said, he's like, it's 2 o'clock in the morning, people. But when you've got a catalog that big that is so successful, I don't mind an encore. I really don't, because honestly, if you didn't get to hear your favorite, you might get to hear it.
1: But my point is,
0: artist discretion, though.
2: You don't have to leave the stage and play.
1: You don't
2: like
1: have
2: he's
1: to
2: done.
1: Do the encore. Just play the extra 7 songs. Yeah, you don't have to leave the stage. Yeah, that's all I'm saying.
0: But all right. Yeah,
1: it's artist discretion. Do what you need to do. It's fine.
0: Yeah. There you go. All right. That's all I have for you.
1: All right. We'll get more on Nashville in an hour.
0: Come on back. Sounds good.
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0: I think it was about 2 years ago when this thing took hold of America, the Stanley Cup craze.
1: And yes.
0: And the women lost their minds about the Stanley Cups. And I can speak with some authority on this because I have two women in my life, my wife and my daughter. Both of them have absolutely left the reservation about these Stanley Cups. Every time I turn around, there's a Stanley Cup showing up from Amazon. And I'm like, baby, you drink one cup of coffee a day.
1: Right.
0: How many Stanley Cups do you need? And we have so many Stanley Cups, T, so many now. That I have literally, and this is how they do you, I've literally had to get rid of a couple of my Yetis to make room.
1: Oh, come on now.
0: For more Stanleys. Because you know, the Stanleys come in multiple colors, you understand?
1: Yeah.
0: And you can't just have a green one. You gotta have a yellow one.
1: They were out for like, and everybody was using them for about a year before I figured out they weren't talking about the Stanley Cup from hockey.
0: I know, right?
1: It was a Stanley Cup this, Stanley Cup that. I'm like, wow, you must like hockey. You got a lot of, I thought they were like little Stanley Cups. You see what I'm saying?
0: And listen, I thought it was great for the Stanley Company because when I was a kid, Stanley just made thermoses, as far as I know.
1: Yes.
0: And they were rock solid. Red blooded, blue collar working man in America had himself a Stanley thermos. You just couldn't drop it because if you dropped it, that glass in the middle of it would shatter and you can't drink your coffee when it's
1: first
0: full of
1: broken
0: week
1: glass. Of school, first, you lost. Your thermos.
0: Oh, always.
1: Yeah.
0: Always. Yeah. And it was a cool thermos, too. You had it for approximately 3.5 days, and it was gone forever.
1: Yep.
0: Yeah.
1: Mm-hmm.
0: And then the Stanley Cups came along.
1: Yep.
0: And I don't even know if Stanley even bothers to make thermoses anymore. I mean, because they've sold. And these cups are not cheap, man. They're selling some of them $20, $35, $40. I mean, and now they got little accessories that you can buy with them. They have these little boots you put on them so they don't
1: leave. I mean, they're kind of like Crocs. I mean, you don't have to buy Crocs anymore. Yeah, you got to buy all the things on them.
0: Your shoe jewelry you got to have. Yeah, right. But the Stanley Cups, you can get the boot to put on the bottom of it so you don't leave a ring on the wooden table because of condensation. And they got these little straw caps that you put on it with little butterflies and flowers and all. And Daphne and Haley got all that stuff. I bet you Daphne has 20 of those cups now.
1: No kidding.
0: It's ridiculous. Because now I got to throw them all away. Every last one of them got to go. Let me present to you the hottest thing in cups right now. The Frank Green Cup.
1: Hmm.
0: Now, never heard of it in my life.
1: No.
0: But I didn't know about Stanley Cups either until people were beating each other up in the Target aisles for them. The Frank Green brand has taken over social media because they have signature chrome bottles, ceramic lining, and custom colors on their cups.
1: The colors will do it to you every time.
0: It's the dang colors, man. If you would just make like a black Stanley Cup.
1: Yeah, like they used to be.
0: Like the thermoses used to be.
1: Yeah.
0: They came in one color, chrome or two colors, chrome and black. That's all you got.
1: Yeah. Mm-hmm.
0: But now there's every color in the rainbow you can get. And I'm sure Frank Green is the same way. Now,
1: I bet Frank is getting pretty rich.
0: You know what's interesting about that? Frank's not getting any money out of this.
1: Oh, really? Frank doesn't get any money?
0: No, I actually dug into this because I'm like, I have never heard of the Frank Green Cup Company.
1: Yeah.
0: It wasn't founded by Frank Green. It was founded by some dude named Ben Young.
1: What?
0: In Australia in 2013. And it is absolutely tracking. It's about to be the next it thing. Now, the good news is right now they're just focused on water bottles.
1: Mm-hmm.
0: So they're fancy water bottles. Because, you know, heaven forbid you drink water from plastic. I mean, you're drinking a credit card when you do that, right? So you want to pour the water in the plastic bottle into the Frank Green cup, and that straightens that right out. Yeah, I don't know who Frank Green is, but Ben Young apparently thought it sounded better than Ben Young, so he named it the Frank Green Company. And so Frank's out there somewhere living in Australia, probably been eaten by something by now.
1: Frank doesn't even know.
0: No, never got a dime. Frank got totally shafted in this deal. You think about that when you're sipping water out of that $50 water bottle, ladies. You think about that. Poor Frank.
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1: South Georgia weather. I'm meteorologist Scott Lauriemore at the Weather Channel. Pretty decent thunderstorm coverage here into tonight. Storms coming up from the south and a real tropical feel to the forecast here across South Georgia tonight. Mid-70s for low temps. Stray thunderstorms tomorrow, 90 degrees and low 90s Saturday and Sunday. More storms in the forecast early next week for Monday and Tuesday.
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0: All right, let me get you caught up in case you didn't hear my little tale of woe yesterday. And this,
1: oh, there's some woe going on in this.
0: And you know what? This could have gone in that segment we did earlier in the show about first world problems, because I know you hear me complaining about this. And you're like, really, Broadway, that's all you got? No, it's not. But it's top of the list right now because it's a thorn in my side and I had to deal with it. So what happened was... there's this company called Spreaker that will host podcasts. You put your podcast on Spreaker, they distribute it to all of the different platforms that carry podcasts, and they also are in charge of selling advertising that goes in the podcast, and then they take a cut and they give us a little pittance, and that's how the podcasters get paid, right? And so I've had the Broadway and Friends Replay has been on Spreaker since the day it was incepted. It's been there forever. And then I put Anonymous America on there in July when I launched it, and it's going, everything's great with that. And then last week I dropped Nash Villains on there. That's my new podcast.
1: That's the one that takes you all the time to do, too.
0: It's the true crime podcast from Nashville. Mm-hmm. I do literally put somewhere between 10 and 14 hours into every episode, and they're only 36 or 38 minutes long. So that's how much time is going into these. I'm not complaining because I enjoy doing it, but here's the thing. If you missed this yesterday, Labor Day morning, I got an email from Spreaker that said, we're sorry to inform you that we've shut down advertising on the Nash Villains podcast because we've picked up false impressions.

0: don't know how to do that. And so, interesting. I didn't even think about this yesterday or Monday, but I thought about it last night. They sent me that email on Labor Day morning when the whole country was basically closed for the holiday, right? Yeah. Well, I immediately responded to it because I'm like, well, somebody's in there sending out emails. I need a response. So I was like, hey, what up? And I got no response. And then Tuesday, I sent them another email and I was like, hey, I asked you yesterday. I really need to know what you're basing this decision on. What kind of numbers are we talking about? Why do you think that I have falsified the number of downloads? Because the number of downloads on this podcast, frankly, are pretty low at the moment. You got to grow these things. Again, I'm not complaining. That's how it starts out. It starts out slow and then it builds up. Got nothing. I got a response. I got, you know what responded to me? A bot. That's what responded to me. And it said, thank you for your inquiry. Spreaker typically responds within 24 hours.
1: That's what you're going to get. Yeah.
0: It's Thursday, isn't it? Yeah, I still haven't heard anything. Mm-hmm. I haven't heard a thing. Yeah. So I moved my two podcast offices. I left the Broadway and Friends one there because it's never had any issue. Mm-hmm. But I took the other two off and moved them to a different spot. So if you've been trying to log on to my podcast for the last day or two and things have been a little wonky, that's why, because there was a transfer thing happening. And after I moved it, I did get another bot response that said, oh, we're so sorry you're leaving. Is there something we can do to change your mind? And
1: don't tell me I'm doing a bot thing.
0: Yeah, stop accusing me of doing stuff I'm too dumb to do and answer an email once in a while. How about that? Let's try that. So that's, it's not much of an update, but there it is. I'm done with Spreaker. I've moved on with my life and that's the end of that. And you know, at the end of the day, if you don't learn anything from this mess, just learn that I'm not smart enough to build the bot. I don't know how to do it. And if I was going to do it, it would have been tens of thousands, possibly even millions of downloads. I would have put Joe Rogan out of business if I could make a bot. Instead, I have like, I think I looked this morning, it's like 314 downloads. I'm like, I just don't know why anybody would go to the, because building a bot seems like it would take a minute.
1: That's a crappy bot you got there.
0: I don't know how to build a bot, but it just seems to me like if you're going to set something up and program it to download a certain podcast on loop and then go to the trouble of redirecting it to another server somewhere, it just seems like it'd be a little time consuming. And if I was going to put all that effort into it, I'd have a far sight more than 314 downloads. That's all I'm saying. And so, anyway, falsely accused is what I've been. Falsely accused.
1: You know who uses bots for his music? They haven't convicted him yet.
0: Who?
1: Sir Mix-a-Lot. He likes big bots, and he cannot lie.
0: Of course he does, T. Thank you. Thank you for showing me the silver lining. You are such an idiot.
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1: I spent Christmas Eve alone in a children's home. When I woke up, a good Samaritan had left me $100.
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11: I'm meteorologist Scott Lauriemore at the Weather Channel. Pretty decent thunderstorm coverage here into tonight. Storms coming up from the south and a real tropical feel to the forecast here across South Georgia tonight. Mid-70s for low temps. Stray thunderstorms tomorrow, 90 degrees and low 90s Saturday and Sunday. More storms in the forecast early next week for Monday and Tuesday.

0: Man, this thing with LSU has gotten out of hand. Mm-hmm. Actually, college football in general has gotten out of hand.
1: Oh, yeah, with the NIL numbers and people making more in the college now than they can make in the pros, so they don't want to go pro.
0: Listen, that's crazy. I don't know that anybody has thought to realize this yet, and if the NFL ever picks up on it, they're going to get real involved in trying to do something about this NIL thing, because at some point, NIL is going to put the NFL out of business, because... You know, you can do 5 years in college now. They passed a rule that said as long as you haven't graduated with a 4-year degree, mm-hmm. You can play a 5th year in college before you have to move on. And so if you're making $4-5 million a year as a college kid for 4-5 years, mm-hmm. what do you need the NFL for?
1: Right.
0: You're 25, 26 years old. You've got more money than you're ever going to know what to do with. Why would you go let people beat you up all the time after that? You know what I'm saying?
1: Yeah.
0: So that's going to be a problem somewhere down the road. But today's problem is everybody hates LSU.
1: Oh, yeah.
0: Lord have mercy, everybody mm-hmm. hates LSU. Everybody except Jordan Davis and Laney Wilson. Everybody hates LSU.
1: Yeah.
0: I have no... I don't have any issues with LSU.
1: I never have.
0: I was mad at him for firing that last coach because I thought he was funny. That guy, I can't remember his name, but he just, to me, he fit LSU.
1: Yeah, he always had a good,
0: He was funny, for starters. Yeah. He had a great attitude. I mean, this guy, when they fired him, he did an interview after it, and he was like, yeah, they told me I was fired, and it kind of took my breath away. And then the guy told me what my severance check was going to be, and I asked him what door he wanted me to walk out of. I mean, that's right. The kind of coach I want on my college team right there. Mm-hmm. Well, now they got Lane Kiffin, the greediest man in college football, and, everybody hates Lane Kiffin now. And so we had this thing where LSU was talking to a couple of guys who had declared themselves eligible for the NFL draft while in college. And that'll happen.
1: Mm-hmm.
0: Because, if you want to play in the NFL, do you want to risk screwing up a knee in one more year in college and not getting to make the NFL money? Although now I don't know why that would even be a problem. But these two guys, Daquan Wright and Xavier Harris, both declared themselves eligible for the draft. Both of them went undrafted.
1: Mm-hmm.
0: But they did sign a deal with a couple of teams. And here's what happened. They got what is called an undrafted free agent contract is right. What they signed with right. NFL. Mm-hmm. And they went to spring training. Now, Mr. Wright, Daquan Wright, he went to Philly. And then Philly, after a little while in spring training, was like, you know what? We're going to trade you to Cleveland because they got a dude we want. And getting traded to Cleveland, Cleveland is where NFL dreams go to die.
1: Yeah.
0: Mm-hmm. And so they sent him to Cleveland, and I can imagine he wasn't happy with that. And then Harris, he went and played with the Saints.
1: Okay.
0: During spring training, and they made it into preseason, right?
1: Yeah.
0: So they're suited up. They're on the sideline. Neither one of them ever played a down. Neither one of them ever touched the grass. They never got off the sideline.
1: But officially, they were on the team for a while.
0: On the preseason team.
1: Yeah,
0: because you know what happens in the preseason. That's where we separate the men from the boys. Exactly. And apparently, the Saints and the Browns decided these were boys, and they were like, you're cut. Both of them. Done. Well, when they did that, I don't know if these two dudes talked about this together or if this was just something that was a big coincidence, but somebody realized that when the NCAA

0: changed their rules, I think this was last year maybe, and gave that fifth year of eligibility, they didn't say anything in that rule. All it said was you are eligible for a fifth year in college provided you have not graduated with a four-year degree, which neither one of them had. And it also said not another word, which means that there's no language in the rule about somebody who had been paid as a pro athlete coming back to college to play.
1: That opens the door for a lot of people.
0: So they went right back to college, and they both wound up talking to Lane and the crew at LSU, and they were talking about signing them, and the whole football world lost its mind. I have mixed emotions about this. I think it's stupid, for one thing. The whole thing is just ridiculous that this is where this NIL thing has led us to. But I heard a commentator on ESPN say something over the weekend that made me stop and just analyze this for a minute. And here's what he said. He said, let me get this straight. I can make millions playing college football right now, but if I've been paid to play football, I'm not allowed to play college football.
1: That's where, you see, before it would have made sense because, here was the thing before, and this was before the Olympics would take people that were amateurs. It was like, you're an amateur, you can't take any money for any reason from anybody, and that's your amateur status is up in the air, you know.
0: Yeah, well, that's kind of where we're
1: not anymore.
0: Now, here's the thing. Huge stink about it, right? People were talking about we're going to boycott games, which we all knew that was a load of hooey. The teams are going, we'll just boycott the LSU game. No, you're not. There's millions of dollars on the line.
1: You're going to take a loss?
0: Yeah,
1: you're boycotting it. You're going to be the loser.
0: Yeah, you're not going to make the playoffs. And the school, the AD at the school is going to be looking at you going, what you going to do about all that money we didn't make last weekend? You know, so that wasn't going to happen. So everybody was all up in a tizzy about it. And LSU didn't take either one of those players. Neither one of them made the roster. They filled the roster out last week, and those two names weren't on it.
1: So are you kidding me after all this?
0: It's a dead issue as far as I'm concerned.
1: Wow.
0: Except the NCAA probably needs to go back and tweak that rule a little bit so this doesn't happen again. But the SEC has got their drawers in a wad about it, and they're having a meeting today because they're like, we need to put this in front of the entire conference and have them booted out of the conference.
1: What?
0: Right. I'm like, okay, all right. So, what are we doing here, y'all? We can't kick LSU out of the conference. Come on, let's use our heads here. Just change the rule and get somebody in there. Oh, I don't know, maybe Nick Saban, who could figure out, who's actually already figured out how to solve that problem and just implement the solution and be done with it. And if you don't like Mr. Saban's advice, take Mr. Broadway's.
1: Okay.
0: You take all that NIL money and you put it in one pool.
1: All right, here we go.
0: You divide that number in that pool by the total number of college players that are currently on rosters in the conference. You divide that number by the number of games that they play, and that's how much money they get paid a month.
1: Oh, so yeah, the people that get play the most games are going to get more than the people that don't get into the game. So that's fair.
0: The starting quarterback is going to make a little bit more than the backup quarterback, but the backup quarterback is still going to get paid. Or if you really want to make it fair, make it the same number across the board. Everybody gets the same amount of money. This is what you get. And if it comes out to 10, 15 grand a month, okay, that's still a lot of money to play college football, but it's better than 5 million.
1: You know that's just socialism now. That's what it is.
0: Call it whatever you want, but we got to do something. This is ridiculous.
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name's Jake. 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Keeps me up on my hour drive early in the morning.

0: Old Dominion, and it's time for Music City Meg with Broadway and Friends.
1: He's only the second person in history to do this. I'm talking about George Strait. He's got 60 number ones, 27 number one albums, and he is being honored by the Nashville Songwriters Hall of Fame. I'll spit that out next time. Nashville Songwriters Hall of Fame. And it's not because he's this incredible songwriter. It's called the Career Maker Award, because over all of these years, he has supported these writers and supported these creators. And a lot of them have made a name for themselves because of songs that they wrote that he created.
2: Yeah, right.
1: So, I mean, it's a pretty big honor. The only other person that they have awarded with this was Reba McEntire. How about that?
3: That's pretty cool.
1: That is pretty cool, right? Let's talk about Ella Langley for a minute. 21 weeks at number one with Choosin' Texas. And it's not just number one in the U.S. anymore. It's in the U.K. It's in Australia. It's in Canada. It's in New Zealand. So all of these haters on social media who are saying they've never heard of her can go pound sand, in my opinion. Just saying.
3: Still waiting on that apology to Cletus T. Judd, though. Yeah. Still waiting on that. It ain't coming, but I'm still waiting.
2: Might be your next single. Who knows? We'll
1: see. I mean, maybe. And today is the big day. We are supposed to be getting some major news from Eric Church. Well, here's your scoop for you. It's new music. And if you're a member of the church choir, you were able to hear it yesterday. And lucky for all of us, I pay for that membership. So I have got it right here. This one's called On the Road.

0: got some good energy.
1: Good stuff right there, right? Mm-hmm.
2: That's good stuff.
1: Good stuff. I did do some digging, trying to find out if there's going to be a tour attached with it or if there's a new album and so on. They said right now, they're only talking about the single, and that's it, and it's out today, is my understanding. So, super excited for that. Always fun when we get new music from Eric Church. There you go.
2: All right. We'll get more out of Nashville in an hour. Come on back.
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6: Boy, have you heard what's going on in Baxley?
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0: I don't have to tell you if you're single and dating how awful and weird and stressful it is out there. My son is, he's 30 years old and he's in that world. And it is just, you know, just going from one mess to another mess. And I know that, you know, women, and rightfully so, are concerned about going out on a first date with somebody they don't know. Because, yeah. I mean, anymore, it could be anything from, you know, he may be a vacuum cleaner salesman or he might be a serial killer. You don't have any idea. And
1: well, so, remember our friend, she was on all those dating sites and went out with all kinds of people.
0: Yes, she did. Mm-hmm. Yes, none of them were good.
1: No.
0: Not a single one. Mm-hmm. That was the thing. Yeah. But here's the deal. Facebook stalking has kind of become the rule. Like if you get connected with somebody on a dating site, first, you know, you're going to read their background on the dating site. You're immediately going to discount.

0: discount that because you feel like it's probably just fluff and PR. And then you're going to go to Facebook and you're going to go 10 years back on their feed trying to find a red flag somewhere. Well, that's time consuming.
1: And then how many pictures in do you got to go?
0: Oh, five. Yeah,
1: five pictures in.
0: Truth lies at five. If you want to know, you know, that first picture is not what they really look like. Go five pictures deep and you'll see what they really look like. Yeah. I don't know why that is. It just is. It's maybe a law. I don't know. But there's a new company out there called People Finders. Oh, I'm sorry, that's not the right company. This company's called Stud or Dud.
1: Oh, I love that.
0: Yeah, it's primarily for women, and it uses information from peoplefinders.com. It's an AI system. And what happens is you go in and put in a person's name or their phone number, and AI goes to work, puts on its little detective hat, grabs this big magnifying glass, and out the door it goes.
1: Goes all through the internet, scouring
0: through
1: for the person.
0: Everything. Mm-hmm. And it looks
1: at
0: all
1: sorts of stuff.
0: You can
1: look up traffic tickets. It can find everything.
0: Yeah. Everything. Now, you got to watch it if you got a date with a guy named John Smith. You know, you're going to have to make sure that it's the John Smith.
1: Exactly.
0: But what it's going to do is it's going to go and it's going to give you basically a background check on the person you're about to go out on a date with. It also will go through and highlight red flags and green flags for you. And that's weird to me because, I mean, unless it's something glaringly obvious, I don't know how AI decides what's a red flag and a green flag. So even the company president, her name's Amber Higgins, she's like, listen, don't pass judgment even if the AI does. Just take a harder look at it if it tells you something's a red flag. And she's like, We built this thing for safety. That's the main thing. We're trying to keep women safe, which I think is fine. So unlike, you know, just Googling somebody or showing up to meet them face, God forbid you meet somebody face for face over coffee and get to know them, or video chat, any of that stuff, all that stuff is kind of free except the coffee. Mm-hmm. This background check is not free. They have several different tiers of pricing that start at $5 a month, go to $20 a month. And I guess the $20 a month is for people, I'm like super desperate. I've got to have somebody in my life.
1: I got you.
0: So we need lots right of now. Background checks. Yeah. So it's interesting to me that, and kind of scary, because listen, AI, if it digs deep enough, it's going to find all your skeletons. You know, you may have accidental skeletons out. There might have been stuff that happened that you got tied up in that you didn't mean to get tied up in, but there it is. It's a big red flag on your AI dating report. And so, yeah, I don't know how that works. By the way, again, it's called Stutter Dud. And if any of you subscribe to it and use it, do us a favor and reach out and let us know how it works, because I really would like to know what one of these reports looks like.
1: Whatever happened to the good old days? You just doesn't even pay to be a good liar anymore.
0: You can't do it. There's just no way. But I mean, listen, boys, she's going to have your credit score. She's going to know how many traffic tickets you got. She's going to know about that divorce when you got married in Vegas that one time and got it annulled the next morning. All that stuff is coming out. So just the best thing to do be just put it all on your dating site and go, here I am, warts and all, take me or not. That's kind of the best advice I can give you.
1: Hey, that's a great name for one, warts and all. I love it.
0: I don't think anybody's going to that one, T. I really don't.
2: 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And let us know you're proud to be a part of the Hit Kickin' Country family on Z94.
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10: Meteorologist Scott Lauriemore at the Weather Channel. Pretty decent thunderstorm coverage here into tonight. Storms coming up from the south and a real tropical feel to the forecast here across South Georgia tonight. Mid-70s for low temps. Stray thunderstorms tomorrow, 90 degrees and low 90s Saturday and Sunday. More storms in the forecast early next week for Monday and Tuesday.
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We was falling fast, we was jumping in. 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
14: I'm meteorologist Scott Lauriemore at the Weather Channel. Pretty decent thunderstorm coverage here.

to you tonight. Storms coming up from the south and a real tropical feel to the forecast here across South Georgia tonight. Mid-70s for low temps. Stray thunderstorms tomorrow, 90 degrees, and low 90s Saturday and Sunday. More storms in the forecast early next week for Monday and Tuesday.

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18: I'm meteorologist Scott Lauriemore at the Weather Channel. Pretty decent thunderstorm coverage here into tonight. Storms coming up from the south, and a real tropical feel to the forecast here across South Georgia tonight. Mid-70s for low temps. Stray thunderstorms tomorrow, 90 degrees, and low 90s Saturday and Sunday. More storms in the forecast early next week for Monday and Tuesday.

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6: I'm meteorologist Scott Lauriemore at the Weather Channel. Pretty decent thunderstorm coverage here into tonight. Storms coming up from the south and a real tropical feel to the forecast here across South Georgia tonight. Mid-70s for low temps. Stray thunderstorms tomorrow, 90 degrees and low 90s Saturday and Sunday. More storms in the forecast early next week for Monday and Tuesday.

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9: I'm meteorologist Scott Lariemore at the Weather Channel. Pretty decent thunderstorm coverage here into tonight. Storms coming up from the south and a real tropical feel to the forecast here across South Georgia tonight. Mid-70s for low temps. Stray thunderstorms tomorrow, 90 degrees and low 90s Saturday and Sunday. More storms in the forecast early next week for Monday and Tuesday.

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8: All right, welcome back, Bulldogs Live. We've got a tremendous crowd here tonight from our friends at Whipfly. Welcome, everybody. Here we go. The country's best head coach, future Hall of Famer, Kirby Smart, just getting them fired up. We've also got an extra special treat here tonight for our guest here from Whipfly with Gunnar Stockton, Nate for Kirby Smart, just getting them fired up. We've also got an extra special treat here tonight for our guest here from Whipfly with Gunnar Stockton, Nate Frazier, and Drew Bobo, all here supporting their Glory Glory gear that you can only purchase as a member of Glory Glory online. So sign up today. Guys, y'all are looking sharp. Kirby, 1-0, and on to Western Kentucky. And let's start with the Hilltoppers here. And this has been a terrific program under Tyson Helton's watch. 9-4 last year. They darn near beat LSU down in Baton Rouge. They've got a record 8 bowl wins in the playoff era, equal with Alabama and Ohio State, trailing only Minnesota and Georgia. So that's a lot of consistency, isn't it?
9: Yeah, I have so much respect for Coach Helton. You know, I know him and his brother really well. They're both coaches' kids, grew up around the game. He's a tremendous coach. I mean, and he's done it in an era when his players get picked off. So they have players leave every year that get picked up by another program. They're constantly turning guys over. So they develop, they produce, people come pay their players, steal them away. They've had several guys play across the SEC from their program, and they just kind of reload.
8: Well, here's one I think that you can appreciate in any league. They've had 7 straight seasons with a winning conference record. That's extremely tough to do.
9: Hard to do. They play for 2 conference USA championships, and they played several SEC teams really close, and I just got a lot of respect for the way they play. They've got 3 coaches that are from our staff that grew up and coached on our staff, so they know a lot about us.
8: All right, continuing the scouting report here with Western Kentucky, their quarterback, Rodney Tisdale Jr., he was the freshman of the year last season at Conference USA, guy who throws it well, and he's a threat to run as well.
9: Great athlete, smart, getting better by each and every game. I remember watching him play last year, and he did a tremendous job. So have a lot of respect for them and their offense and what they do.
8: All right, and at tailback, they've got a great one at A.J. Allen, 21 carries, 102 yards, and 2 touchdowns last week. They're lost to Nevada.
9: Yeah, I'll tell you, he pops off the tape. When you turn it on, he makes people miss. He was creative. He really earned those yards last week against a stingy Nevada defense, and he can break tackles and explosive runner.
8: All right, this look ahead to Western Kentucky brought to you by the Governor's Office of Highway Safety. The penalty for getting a DUI can cost up to $10,000.

0: $1,000. That's why the governor's office of highway safety says drive sober so you won't get pulled over. Now, my favorite part of this show, we've got a lot of questions coming in, and we've got a chance to have our audience come up and ask questions as well. So that's always a whole lot of fun. And Kirby, I've come up with some gems for you as well. So
1: gems,
0: some gems of questions.
1: Like gems, like where you go work out?
0: No, G-E-M-S, like
1: great question. I got you.
0: Diamonds.
1: I'm following you.
0: Remember what Sir Thomas Carlyle said, no pressure, no diamonds.
1: That's right.
0: And you keep the pressure on them every week during practice. How's practice been this week?
1: Practice been great. Guys, it really got after. I thought we had our best Tuesday, and then Wednesday was okay, and then today was off and on, but better. And it's been hot still.
0: Yeah.
1: You know, and that temperature is something that we can't let affect us, but it's been tough because we don't want to be inside the whole time.
0: Now, well, one of your favorite radio announcers enjoys it when you're practicing inside, but you can also get one of those spots right out front when the doors are open. You can get that AC in the back and still be watching outside while you're right. Doing your thing on the mic.
1: That's right.
0: Good spots.
1: Good spots.
0: Got to know where to go. All right, the king is here, Coach King Kirby Smart. How about this number, guys? 54-2 between the hedges since 2017. Everybody here think we'll make it 55-2 on Saturday? There we go. I love it. We will ask Coach Smart when we continue on. Thank you, Ashley Gentry, back at Mission Control, and the famous road dog, Adam Gillespie, who is enjoying some delicious Longhorns here tonight. He's already been up there three times, folks. It is Bulldogs Live, brought to you by Wells Fargo, with Coach Kirby Smart, right here on the Georgia Bulldogs Sports Network.
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0: he could play, he'd be great at both, and we chatted about that. So how about some good stories? And you're probably involved in these as an assistant. And I remember going back to when you were a player, Coach Donovan told me there was a Chris Selfo wanted Richard Seymour to play tackle so bad. And there was a good fight as to whether he was going to play offensive or defensive tackle. But defense, well, I guess that was Rodney Garner against Chris Selfo there. Yeah. You got any good stories about coaches fighting each other for which position to get a guy?
1: No, because they all defer to me, and I get to decide. So I don't leave it up to the coaches. But we've had several guys. Like, I mean, Zakai is the greatest example because sure. He goes out and has two or three sacks and is a great pass rusher. And I'm not convinced that he couldn't play defensive line for us as well as offensive line. And Trey tried to slide some opportunities for him to come over to the defensive line and help him. But there's been a lot of good ones that have been able to go both ways. Champ did it while I was here.
0: Oh, my gosh. Unbelievable. All right, we'll continue. You on more Associated Credit Union Ask Coach Smart questions just around the corner. Got a great crowd here tonight from Wipfli, which is a top 20 accounting firm in America. Did you take you're a business major? Did you take accounting classes?
1: You had to.
0: Yeah,
1: accounting was the weed out class.
0: Yeah, accounting 101 was the weed out class.
1: You're done if you didn't pass that one. I took it my first summer here, and I did not want to do accounting again.
0: No, well, my mom's a CPA, so I don't know how to do any of that. She's always done all of it for me. I don't know how to do anything. So I got to get some folks from Wipfli to help me out when my mom officially retires. I hope
1: they can do it.
0: I hope she just, you know, keeps me as her client around.
1: That's right.
0: In her retirement days here. All right, we're going to run to a timeout. More with Coach King, Kirby Smart, as he's affectionately known here on the Bulldog Network airwaves as we continue on. 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

0: That's what kills me. I remember running out of this East End and looking up and just being like, oh my gosh, it's overwhelming. I feel like I'm in the middle of it's just packed. But I don't remember being nervous the night before. I didn't know how much I was going to play. I wasn't a starter. I only came in on third downs, so I didn't know how much I was going to get to play. And it was just a long time ago.
1: Three sacks against Steve Tannehill. We have to mention that every week.
0: I'm fixing to say, you've said it every time I've ever sat with you. So
1: three sacks. The greatest mullet.
0: What happens when you don't get blocked? Your coach has schemed you up to be free.
1: And you took advantage of it. Tonight's Ask Coach Smart brought to you by a
0: sat with you, so.
1: Three sacks. The greatest mullet.
0: What happens when you don't get blocked? Your coach has schemed you up to be free.
1: And you took advantage of it. Tonight's Ask Coach Smart brought to you by Associated Credit Union. Thanks so much to our friends from Whipfleet for being here tonight, by having a good time tonight. All right. That's fantastic. Going to continue on. Kirby's taking pictures. He's signing autographs, making everything happen. And the Road Dog just had his fourth plate of Longhorns. It's a fantastic night. 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
0: Much more relaxed, to say the least. You don't know what when you take a head coaching job and you've never been a head coach, it's the most unknown feeling there is because you've never actually done it. My dad told me a long time ago that you're never ready, you just go do it. And that was the case to be a coordinator, to be assistant coach. You step into new

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5: 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And Kirby, let's go back to the win last Saturday. So much to be proud of there. Something we talked about earlier in the week that you rarely see. How about four different quarterbacks leading us on touchdown drives?
6: Yeah, just the fact you get to play four different quarterbacks is pretty, I don't know that I've been a part of a game where four different quarterbacks got in. So that was exciting for them, some growth, and I'm glad they were able to do that.
5: All right, that's our Google Gemini throwback moment to this past Saturday's 63-3 victory over Tennessee State. 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We go to Ben, joining us here from Oconee County. Ben, thank you for being with us, and what do you got for the coach?
7: Thanks for having us, Coach. Question here. What non-SEC stadium would you like to see the Dogs play in?
5: Like that.
6: Oh, non-SEC stadium with the Dogs like to play in. I would first be trying to think of where the playoff games are, because right. I'd like to be in one of those. But there's so many great traditions all across college football and so many cool places to play. I'm a traditionalist, and I love the footprint that we're in, you know, that we play in. So, you know, whether it's a Clemson or playing in one of the you know, Florida State, one of the places that's right around here that's got great tradition, you know, going up to the Big Ten to play in one of those historic stadiums, the Big House or one of those. And I think everybody enjoys those matchups, and they're really cool. I couldn't just pick one, because every player on our team would probably have one they'd want to go to, somebody they were recruited by or maybe where they're from. But there's a lot of great ones out there.
5: It'd be long travel. You're not going to like this answer.
6: California.
5: Washington.
6: No,
5: on the lake.
6: I'm going to let you have that.
5: Too far. I knew it. I shouldn't have said it. I'm like, God, it's so cool.
6: I thought about going to see Dan. I
5: like this answer.
6: California.
5: Washington.
6: No,
5: on the lake.
6: I'm going to let you have that.
5: Too far. I knew it. I shouldn't have said it. I'm like, God, it's so cool.
6: I thought about going to see Dan out there, and I said, no, you know what? That's just too much travel.
5: It's a long ways to go. Long ways here. All right, that is our Ask Coach Smart, brought to you by Associated Credit Union, as Georgia gets a take on Western Kentucky this Saturday. And Kirby, a 12:45 kickoff. Can kind of do it a rain dance if the weather cooperates with us. But I know, just exciting to get back out between the hedges, and a great opportunity for our fans to get to watch us play again before we hit the road in the SEC.
6: I'm excited. Get an opportunity to go out and play a good opponent. And, you know, if the conditions are like that, they are, then maybe if we get stuck in it, we'll be an advantage later on if we get to play in it.
5: By the way, Western Kentucky, they went to Nevada, who's got a great program last week. Got us Saturday. They go to Indiana the Saturday after that. So for them, I mean, they...

0: they are building to make a run in their conference.
1: That's right. That's what they do. You know, they have years where they play multiple teams. They have to raise money that way, and you know they'll settle down and they'll get ready to go play in their conference, and they'll be battle tested. That's for sure.
0: All right, we'll put a bow on this one as we continue on. It is Bulldogs Live on a Thursday night. By the way, what a great sports time of year! College football. The Dogs are ranked number 2 in the country. Major League Baseball pennant races. U.S. Open night tennis, and the NFL's getting underway. And I know you're so crazy busy on Sundays, but it's exciting for you, too, to get to keep up with all of our guys in the program. Obviously, every NFL game that's being played, we're going to have usually somebody on both teams.
1: Yeah, they do, and those guys get to play a lot. It's exciting for them. I don't get to see much of it. I hear about it, you know, or I see the social media post with our Georgia football site that posts them, but or Andrew tells me, but I don't usually know what's going on with those guys on Sunday.
0: Thanks to Ben Brandenburg for all of his great work. Patrick Lally, appreciate all you guys and our team from Learfield IMG. Great job, everybody. We will come back and put a bow on this one as we continue Bulldogs Live on a Thursday night. Right here on the Georgia Bulldogs Sports Network.
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1: 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He's on with us in the next hour.